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0: Die Stimme der Mehrheit.
2: If it wasn't for your maturity, none of this would have happened. If you weren't so wise.

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Listen to the mariachi play at midnight. Are you with me? Are you with me?

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